ass for money and get advice. 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I'm from the dirty, but that Chico nice. Y'all call it a moment, I call it life.

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0: 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Das ist der 10. Louis Capaldi, Before You Go. Musik.
1: 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I hate you, I hate you, I hate you.

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1: They say the holy water's watered down, and this town's lost its faith. Our colors will fade eventually, so if our time is running out, day after day, we'll make the mundane a masterpiece. Oh my, my, oh my, my love, I take one look at you, you're taking me.